0: Well, Bobby, we're just getting started.
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I don't let nothing hold you back. The scat man can do it, so can you. I hear you all asked out the meaning of scat law. I'm the professor and all I can tell you is why you're still sleeping, the saints are still weeping, 'cause things you call dead haven't yet had the chance to be born. I'm the scat man.

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1: Ladies and gentlemen, I want everybody to open

0: 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It will soon pass, whatever it is. Don't worry, be happy.
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0: Before you go, there's something I want you to have.
1: Oh, it's beautiful. But wait a minute, isn't this...
0: Yeah, yes it is.
1: But I thought the old lady dropped it into the ocean in the air.
0: Well, baby, I went down and got it for you.

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Cause I can do it in the mix. And if your man gives you trouble just to move out on the double, and you don't let it trouble your brain, cause away goes trouble down the drain. 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

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I tell him, baby, baby, baby, baby, baby, baby, baby, baby, baby, baby, I'm a fireball.

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1: 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I love you.